Cheers to those moments in music you just have to crank up. Better music and more of it.

cheers to those moments in music you just have to crank up. 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
1: Fiona Phillips, the member for Gilmore, the Jervis Bay flyover. How much was invested in this again?
2: $164 million, and $100 million of that is from the federal government and $64 million from the state government.
0: 2ST Mornings with Graham Day. 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

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I could stay away.

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0: 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Wake me up before you go. 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Fight to break up. '60s and '70s tracks that stand the test of time. Gonna have fun in the city. Who's to love me? Joker's to the right. Here I am, stuck in the middle with you. 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